it? Did we play it? I'm Tony Marino. Well, we are ready to roll with your song tonight. 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
13: Mitchell's only live and local color radar weather for the overnight. We'll see a chance of showers and thunderstorms, partly cloudy skies, lows around 55. Wednesday, sunny skies, highs near 77 with northwest winds up to 25. Wednesday night, partly cloudy skies, lows around 52. And Thursday, mostly sunny skies, highs near 77. For weather information, anytime, just go to cool98.com or mitchellnow.com.
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I'm Tony the Reno. Names you didn't expect to hear together. This woman and Olivia Rodrigo. Olivia's got a big all-female music festival coming up in California. Stevie Nicks signing on. You got to love that. Here's Stevie and Fleetwood Mac.

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1: Can't touch this. 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

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You lived it, we play it. I'm Tony Lorino. You always share a favorite song with a namesake, right? For Joan, who's listening tonight, driving for Uber Eats. Joan, your girl's on. Joan Jett and the Black Hearts now.

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0: And maybe, just maybe, LA is the new Vegas without the cheesy buffets and all that going on. LA residency just announced for Alanis Morissette. You love you some Alanis. Sounds like a West Coast trip is in order. We'll get to Alanis' best for Jana and Mike, who are listening alongside us tonight. Jana, Mike, thank you for reaching out at 877-909-1989. Alanis for them, whatever for you. 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

0: skies, highs near 77 with northwest winds up to 25. Wednesday night, partly cloudy skies, lows around 52. And Thursday, mostly sunny skies, highs near 77. For weather information, anytime, just go to cool98.com or mitchellnow.com.
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And happy birthday today to Mick Fleetwood. His name is on the group, after all. We got to celebrate him with one of those unmistakable songs from the group. Here's Sarah on Throwback Nation.

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And maybe one of the biggest comebacks in rock and roll history for one of our favorite ladies of the 80s. You know the year, you could win $100 just for playing along with. Let's do it, coming up in 7 minutes.

Remember that Rockar bubble gum from old baseball cards? Yeah. Your morning shouldn't feel like that. 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
0: 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You can win that $100 in the year we're talking about. Who are you going to call? Ghostbusters, of course. One of the biggest movies. One of the biggest songs of the year as well. Ooh, our Chapstick has a new flavor. Burt's Bees, all natural. Very good. Debuting in this year. Well, Tina Turner has one of the biggest comeback songs, not just of the year, but of all time, with What's Love Got to Do with It. She showed she still had it. Was the year 1984, 1985, or 1986? Text your guest to enter and win to 877-909-1989 right now.
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1: Mitchell's only live and local color radar weather for the overnight. We'll see a chance of showers and thunderstorms, partly cloudy skies, lows around 55. Wednesday, sunny skies, highs near 77 with northwest winds up to 25. Wednesday night, partly cloudy skies, lows around 52. And Thursday, mostly sunny skies, highs near 77. For weather information anytime, just go to cool98.com or mitchellnow.com.
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0: What year are we talking about on the timeline? Burt's Bees, Chapsticks, Lipsticks, that whole line of cosmetology debuts. Ghostbusters, huge at the movies, and this woman back showing it off and showing that she just doesn't care like she used to. Yeah. Telling it like it is. You

We believe that all the great music has already been recorded. Yep, right on tape. You lived it, we play it. Cool 98.3.

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3. And if you're a Michael Jackson fan, you may have heard about this already, but big news tomorrow on the anniversary when we found out Michael had passed away. Something you may want to be a part of. We'll fill you in coming up in about 6 minutes.

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0: It's going to be a big day if you're a Michael Jackson fan tomorrow. Did you hear about this? Yeah, the anniversary of Michael's passing at 2:26 in the afternoon Pacific time when we first heard the news officially. It's going to be a stream across the globe of Michael Jackson fans playing Michael, turning up Michael, posting about Michael. And if you're a Michael fan, you're going to want to be a part of it. We'll be doing some of that tomorrow, 2:26 as well. So let's watch for it. Let's celebrate all things Michael tomorrow. And let's get some Michael vibes in the air, shall we? We'll do it in moments with a woman that actually opened as one of his backup singers. Started one heck of a career of her own. We're talking Sheryl Crow. With more of the best of the 80s and 90s moments away.
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1: Mitchell's only live and local color radar weather for the overnight. We'll see a chance of showers and thunderstorms, partly cloudy skies, lows around 55. Wednesday, sunny skies, highs near 77 with northwest winds up to 25. Wednesday night, partly cloudy skies, lows around 52. And Thursday, mostly sunny skies, highs near 77. For weather information anytime, just go to cool98.com or mitchellnow.com.
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I'm Tony the Reno. 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

0: still ahead. It's 1 year of hits for one solid hour. Throwback Nation's late night class reunion. Go! And if these sound familiar?
1: Doc. Questions?
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0: skies, highs near 77 with northwest winds up to 25. Wednesday night, partly cloudy skies, lows around 52. And Thursday, mostly sunny skies, highs near 77. For weather information anytime, just go to cool98.com or mitchellnow.com.
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Cool, 98.3, Class of 85, all you tonight with an hour of your songs. It was actually released in 84 in the Beverly Hills Cop movie, but then right into the end of the year, the new year, even bigger for Patti LaBelle. This one for the Class of 85. Here's New Attitude.

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I'm Tony the Reno. 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

Cool 98.3. And this one all for the boys tonight. Class of 1985, late night class reunion from the Wild Boys to the one that is hanging from the trees. Boys might be one and the same, huh? Tarzan Boy, here's Baltimora on the late night class reunion.

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Soul 98.3, Class of 85, late night class reunion. Big comeback here for this woman. Songs like Freeway of Love and this too. Aretha's on for the Class of 85. Here's Who's Zoomin' Who.

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I'm Tony the Reno. Well, we are ready to roll with your song tonight. The All Request Hour brought to you by Eggland's Best. 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
0: And it's brought to you by Eggland's Best, Better Taste, Better Nutrition, Better Eggs. Jana, you are a Wham fan. You're feeling like Wham and George Michael tonight.
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I'm Tony Lorino. Names you didn't expect to hear together. This woman and Olivia Rodrigo. Olivia's got a big all-female music festival coming up in California. Stevie Nicks signing on. You got to love that. Here's Stevie and Fleetwood Mac.

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You lived it, we play it. I'm Tony Lorino. You always share a favorite song with a namesake, right? For Joan, who's listening tonight, driving for Uber Eats. Joan, your girl's on. Joan Jett and the Black Hearts now.

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0: And maybe, just maybe, L.A. is the new Vegas without the cheesy buffets and all that going on. L.A. residency just announced for Alanis Morissette. You love you some Alanis. Sounds like a West Coast trip is in order. We'll get to Alanis' best for Jana and Mike, who are listening alongside us tonight. Jana, Mike, thank you for reaching out at 877-909-1989. Alanis for them, whatever for you. 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

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And happy birthday today to Mick Fleetwood. His name is on the group, after all. We got to celebrate him with one of those unmistakable songs from the group. Here's Sarah on Throwback Nation.

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When you finally find your thing, you want the whole world to know about that thing. So you use a thing called Canva to make it an even bigger and better thing. Whether you want to create flyers for that thing, make presentations for that thing, or design merch for that thing, you can do anything. So people can see your thing, feel your thing, love your thing. The next thing you know, it's a thing. Canva, the thing.

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You know the year, you could win $100 just for playing along with. 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

Remember that rock hard bubble gum from old baseball cards? Yeah. Your morning shouldn't feel like that. 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
0: 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You can win that $100 in the year we're talking about. Who are you going to call? Ghostbusters, of course. One of the biggest movies, one of the biggest songs of the year as well. Ooh, our Chapstick has a new flavor. Burt's Bees, all natural. Very good. Debuting in this year. Well, Tina Turner has one of the biggest comeback songs, not just of the year, but of all time, with What's Love Got to Do With It. She showed she still had it. Was the year 1984, 1985, or 1986? Text your guest to enter and win to 877-909-1989 right now.
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1: What year are we talking about on the timeline? Burt's Bees, Chapsticks, Lipsticks, that whole line of cosmetology debuts. Ghostbusters, huge at the movies, and this woman back showing it off and showing that she just doesn't care like she used to. Yeah. Telling it like it is. You guessed 84.

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98.3. And if you're a Michael Jackson fan, you may have heard about this already, but big news tomorrow on the anniversary when we found out Michael had passed away. Something you may want to be a part of. We'll fill you in coming up in about 6 minutes.

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0: It'll be a big day if you're a Michael Jackson fan tomorrow. Did you hear about this? Yeah, the anniversary of Michael's passing at 2:26 in the afternoon Pacific time when we first heard the news officially. Going to be a stream across the globe of Michael Jackson fans playing Michael, turning up Michael, posting about Michael. And if you're a Michael fan, you're going to want to be a part of it. We'll be doing some of that tomorrow, 2:26 as well. So let's watch for it. Let's celebrate all things Michael tomorrow. And let's get some Michael vibes in the air, shall we? We'll do it in moments with a woman that actually opened as one of his backup singers. Started one heck of a career of her own. We're talking Sheryl Crow. With more of the best of the 80s and 90s moments away.
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I'm Tony the Reno. 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

0: Still ahead, it's 1 year of hits for one solid hour. Throwback Nation's late night class reunion. Go! And if these sound familiar...
1: Doc. Questions?
2: Yeah.
1: I'm from the future.
2: Does Barry Manilow know that you raid his wardrobe?
0: Stick around. The late night class reunion for the class of 1985 is coming up in 20 minutes or less.
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Cool, 98.3, Class of 85, all you tonight with an hour of your songs. It was actually released in 84 in the Beverly Hills Cop movie, but then right into the end of the year, the new year, even bigger for Patti LaBelle. This one for the Class of 85. Here's New Attitude.

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I'm Tony the Reno. 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

Cool 98.3. And this one all for the boys tonight. Class of 1985, late night class reunion from the Wild Boys to the one that is hanging from the trees. Boys might be one and the same, huh? Tarzan Boy, here's Baltimora on the late night class reunion.

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1: 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Questions?
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0: 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And happy birthday to
1: this
0: us.
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Soul 98.3, Class of 85, late night class reunion. Big comeback here for this woman. Songs like Freeway of Love and this too. Aretha's on for the Class of 85. Here's Who's Zoomin' Who.

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2: From the Mitchell Now News Desk, I'm Morgan McCarthy. Well, new life for a new public safety facility, at least could be. Davidson County taking another step toward that goal recently in a meeting. According to the Mitchell Republic, county commissioners unanimously approved a hiring project management firm, Tegra, that would help guide planning for the future jail and public safety center. The county approved spending nearly $87,000 on the contract, using funds already budgeted for the facility planning. Commissioners say the firm will help develop project costs, assist with hiring architects and construction managers, and evaluate potential locations for the new facility. County leaders have been discussing the need to replace the current public safety center on South Miller Avenue. You may remember that was renovated in 97. Officials say the building is aging and no longer meets long-term needs. No site has been selected, but one location is being discussed. It's a city-owned land near Highway 37 bypass and East 8th Avenue. You can kind of picture where that is. Commissioners also say any future facilities should be designed with room for expansion. It was a recent jail study that found Davidson County here will likely need a larger facility in the coming years as inmate populations continue to grow. Well, a piece of living agriculture history rolls into Huron this week. The 2026 National Red Power Roundup takes over the South Dakota State Fairgrounds starting today through the 27th. You can see hundreds of vintage tractors, trucks, engines, memorabilia all on display. There'll be live music, stuff for the whole family, so you could take a little road trip. Workshops, more than 80 vendor booths, part of the event as well. And one of the big highlights this year is a one-of-a-kind Patriotic Providence Magnum tractor. That's all featured as part of the bigger National America 250 celebration. And that's the latest from the MitchellNow.com News Center.

0: ABC News. I'm Shiri Preston. A pair of earthquakes rocking Venezuela, killing at least 32 people, injuring hundreds.
1: Devastating images coming in from Venezuela following a massive earthquake that struck while many were home celebrating a public holiday. There are videos of collapsed buildings in Venezuela's capital city of Caracas as emergency crews helped to get the injured to the hospital. The U.S. Geological Survey saying the epicenter was located along the country's Caribbean coast.
0: ABC's Melissa Adan. President Trump posting the U.S. is standing by, ready to help. Quakes also in Northern California and Japan. Scientists say they are not related. The president meeting with Republican senators on Capitol Hill Wednesday. Those who were there say he got into a shouting match with Senator Bill Cassidy over the Iran war. Then Cassidy, who later got a private briefing on the war in the Situation Room, went on to change his vote on the War Powers Resolution, which would have required congressional approval for any further conflict. This is ABC News.
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Laura Branigan on the Cool 98.3 Morning Show with Chris Johnson at 6:19, brought to you by the Diamond Store on Main Street here in Mitchell. Good Thursday morning to you. Let's take a look at your forecast for today. Partly sunny, high of 79, north winds around 10, so very comfortable. Going to be a great day to be outside. Tonight, mostly cloudy with a 30% chance of showers after

0: after midnight. Let's hope we get that rain, a low of 55. And tomorrow, mostly cloudy in the morning with a 30% chance of showers. Then mostly sunny in the afternoon, high of 85, southeast winds up to 20. And then we're really going to see things warm up, upper 80s for highs on Saturday, and could be near 100 by Sunday and Monday. So get out and enjoy the next couple of days before the heat really kicks in. Temperature-wise, around the area, 51 in Huron. It's 54 in Howard. Also 54 in Sioux Falls. It's currently 50 in Scotland, Trip, Delmont, and Armour. 52 in Tyndall-Avon and Wagner. It is 51 in Gregory, Burke, and Dallas, 54 in Chamberlain. And right now in Mitchell, partly cloudy, 53 our temp, northwest winds at 7. And coming up in about 15 minutes, your stupid criminal story for the day here at Cool 98.3.
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0: Mr. Belvedere taught us manners. Miss Cleo told us the future, and you experienced it all.
1: What a time.
0: It was just the best. 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
1: All right, we head to New York, where a burger restaurant reported a burglary. Now, they told the cops that their cash register, the surveillance system, and a large bowl of macaroni salad had been taken in the robbery. The cops searched the area, and on a nearby hiking path, they found cash register parts, surveillance system parts, rubber gloves, loose change, and guess what? A steady trail of macaroni salad. As you might imagine, the trail led directly to our bozos, who have now been charged with burglary, criminal mischief, and grand larceny.
2: Wagner.
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0: Dan Mitchell's Only Live and Local Color Radar weather for today. Partly sunny, high of 79, north winds around 10. A picture-perfect day. Get out and enjoy it. Tonight, mostly cloudy with a 30% chance of showers after midnight, a low of 55. And hopefully we get that rain. Tomorrow, mostly cloudy in the morning with a 30% chance of showers. So at least we got a couple of chances of rain. Then mostly sunny in the afternoon. Tomorrow's high 85, southeast winds up to 20. Saturday, mostly cloudy, very windy and warm with a slight chance of showers in the afternoon. Saturday's high 89, southeast winds up to 40, and by the time we reach Sunday and Monday, we could see highs near 100, so it is really going to get hot, so get out and enjoy the next couple of days. Currently in Mitchell, partly cloudy, 53 our temp, northwest winds at 7.
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From shampoo solos to conditioner choruses, we got your shower soundtrack. Just don't let Chris Johnson try to duet. 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
3: From the Mitchell Now News Desk, I'm Morgan McCarthy. Well, the election for mayor of Sioux Falls is coming down to the final five ballots. Christine Erickson and Jamie Smith separated by just two votes, with Erickson in the lead, 18,279 to 18,277. Now, looking at those results, all precincts reported, but there are five provisional ballots that need to be reviewed for that final count. Minnehaha County Auditor Leah Anderson said they reviewed those yesterday, but because of how close the results are, Anderson says there will be a mandatory recount. Across the state, there's a new lesson requirement for South Dakota schools. State education officials have approved three prenatal development video options to comply with a new law that takes effect coming up July 1st, so that's next week already. The videos include the controversial Baby Olivia one that's produced by an anti-abortion group. Officials say all approved videos were vetted for scientific accuracy. And Woody Fest is coming up this weekend. Start making plans to be out for the classic cars, the live music, and all of the summer indulgence, including that good food. Can almost smell that already. 15 years in a row at the Mitchell Moose Lodge, and this Saturday kicks off that annual event at noon with vehicle registration for the car show. Organizers say everything from classic cars and motorcycles to tractors and other motorized equipment is welcome. That show will run from 2 to 5 with 25 participant choice trophies to be awarded. Following the car show, there will be an awards banquet. I do believe I saw footlong chili dogs on the menu. You can grab some lunch there as well and then stick around for the live music from Dr. Feelgood. And full details online, you can pick those up at MitchellNow.com. And that's the latest from the MitchellNow.com News Center.
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0: ABC News. I'm Sherry Preston. Two strong earthquakes hammering Venezuela within seconds of each other. That's what it sounded like when the first hit the airport. The first quake, 7.2. The second, even stronger, magnitude 7.5. Venezuela's president just announcing the death toll has leapt to at least 164 people. Nearly 1,000 are hurt, and both those numbers are expected to go up. Tensions running hot in Washington, D.C. after President Trump went into a meeting with Senate Republicans, including some who had voted in favor of a war powers resolution. One of them, Louisiana Senator Bill Cassidy. ABC's Karen Hua in Washington.
1: Cassidy, who recently lost his reelection bid, admits losing his temper.
2: I'm not going to be bullied. I'm trying to get answers for the American people.
1: The meeting was held after Trump abruptly canceled plans to sign a bipartisan affordable housing bill.
0: Europe still slammed by deadly heat. Paris saw daytime temperatures over 100. This is ABC News.
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darts may have disappeared in the 80s, for good reason, but the music lives on. 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

0: Nina on the Cool 98.3 Morning Show with Chris Johnson at 7:14, brought to you by the Diamond Store on Main Street here in Mitchell. We're about 15 minutes away from a look at your Thursday sports with Drew Ivory. Also around 7:40, you look at your birthday bunch. Weather-wise, going to be very pleasant today and tomorrow, and then things are going to heat up. Full forecast details next here at Cool 98.3.
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0: Otherwise, around the area, 51 in Huron. It's currently 57 in Salem, 56 in Yankton, 54 in Lake Andes, Gedison, Platte, 55 in Kimball. And right now in Mitchell, partly cloudy, 56 our temp with calm winds.
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2: Drew Avery here with your Thursday morning sports. Starting on the amateur baseball side, here's a result from yesterday's game action. The Volga Cormorants took down the Madison Broncos 13-3. And now for tonight, you got a large slate of games. Looks like we got at least 9 games on tap. Alexandria Angels will be at the Mount Vernon Mustangs at 7:30. Of course, Cajun Frogs at the Dimmick Emory Raptors at 7:30. Renner Rangers at the Freeman Black Sox at 7:30. River Dogs at the Madison Broncos at 7:30. Four Corners at Chamberlain Mallards at 8. Burke Bombers at Cologne Chaos at 8. Kimball White Lake Nationals at Westington Springs Owls at 8. Winner Cologne Pheasants at Parkston Mudcats at 8, and the winner Demons at Plankinton Bankers at 8. In the MLB, your Minnesota Twins closed out their series with the Los Angeles Dodgers last night. It ended up being a sweep by the Dodgers, halting the momentum the Twins had before the series began when they won 8 of their last 11. The series ended with a close 4-3 loss by Minnesota, who blew an early 3-1 lead. They'll have the day off now as they travel over to Colorado for their new series against the Rockies that begins tomorrow night at 7:10 p.m. on MLB TV. The WNBA, your Minnesota Lynx took on the Washington Mystics last night, looking for a bit of revenge after losing to them not long ago. They ended up getting that revenge with a wire-to-wire game that led to a 78-76 victory for Minnesota. Natasha Howard had 21 points and a season-high 15 rebounds. Olivia Miles scored 10 of her 21 points in the fourth quarter, and the Lynx rallied from a 12-point deficit last night to beat Washington. They are now 14-4 overall on the season. For a full look at your sports, check it out online at MitchellNow.com in our sports section. 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

0: The Hooters on the Cool 98.3 Morning Show with Chris Johnson. And if you missed the best jokes from late night television last night, we got you covered right now.
1: I read that Elon Musk lost his trillionaire status over the week. And now he's just like the rest of us. The U.S. plays Turkey in the World Cup, but since the U.S. has already advanced to the next round and Turkey was already eliminated, the outcome of this game doesn't matter. Yeah, it's meaningless for both teams. That might explain some of these signs that fans are bringing to the game. For instance, this one here says, "Who is this for?" Up next, this one says, "Just for fun, every player should be allowed to use their hands."
0: There you go. The best jokes from late night television last night. Cool Daddy 8-3.
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0: Rick James on the Cool 98.3 Morning Show with Chris Johnson at 7:37, brought to you by the Diamond Store on Main Street here in Mitchell. We're about 10 minutes away from your weird news headlines. Today we're going to talk about chickens, the IRS, and pancakes. That's headed your way shortly. And now time for a look at your birthday bunch, brought to you by your good friends at Bradley's Pub and Grill on North Main Street here in Mitchell, across from the Corn Palace. We'll announce today's big winner shortly.
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2: 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On our celebrity list this morning, we start with singer Carly Simon, best known for the hit song You're So Vain. She is 83 today, and we'll play that tune for her birthday here in just a little bit. Also on our celebrity list today...
3: Hello! Aren't you glad you let your fingers do the walking? Because you got Kid Dynamite doing the talking.
2: Great stuff. Actor Jimmy Walker, who played JJ on the television show Good Times, he is 79. Actress Angela Kinsey, who played Angela on the television show The Office, is 55. Also on our celebrity birthday list...
4: The analysis of the pterodactyl scale. It contains randomonium, which this book says is the critical ingredient needed to make monsters. Randomonium is the byproduct of certain silver mines.
2: That's actress Linda Cardellini, who played Velma in the live-action Scooby-Doo film. She's 51. And finally on our celebrity birthday list today, actress Busy Phillips from the movies White Chicks and Maid of Honor, as well as the television show Cougar Town. She is 47. On to our local birthday scene this morning. First off, happy birthday and congratulations goes out to Tara Weber. That's right, Tara. We drew your name at random for that $10 gift certificate to Bradley's Pub and Grill on North Main Street here in Mitchell. Just stop by our studios 8 to 5 Monday through Friday and pick up that certificate. Again, happy birthday and congratulations to Tara Weber this morning, our big birthday winner from Bradley's today. We also want to wish happy birthday to Susie Frank and Cindy Majerus. Happy birthdays also go out to Fred Smith and Kelly McGee. And happy anniversary to John and Amanda Hermanic, Joel and Carolyn Lau, Blake and Maria Peters, and Colin and Dawn Johnson. Now, if you'd like to pass along a birthday or an anniversary wish, just drop me an email, at least 24 hours in advance, please, to cj@cool98.com.
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2: Mitchell's only live and local Color Radar weather for today. Partly sunny, high of 79, north winds around 10, so a very beautiful day and comfortable. Tonight, mostly cloudy with a 30% chance of showers after midnight, a low of 55. Tomorrow, mostly cloudy in the morning with a 30% chance of showers, then mostly sunny in the afternoon, high of 85, southeast winds up to 20. And Saturday, mostly cloudy, very windy and warm with a slight chance of showers in the afternoon, high of 89, and southeast winds up to 40. Currently in Mitchell, partly cloudy, 56 our temp with calm winds.
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when the toughest decision was where to sit at lunch. 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

0: More weird news headlines for you this morning. A man files a patent application for a new type of pancake called It's Just a Waffle. There's a rumor going around that the IRS is developing a video game version of filing your taxes. Exciting. And finally, a court case starts Monday over a man who's accusing his neighbor's chickens of stealing his land one beakful at a time. There you go. Just some weird news headlines today. Cool 98.3.
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0: Enterprises are at 4 p.m. and the Ranch Rodeo featuring mutton busting, candy scramble, Calcutta, mug and York trailer loading, wild cow milking, the women's hangman race, and of course, the wild donkey races. In the night with the rodeo dance featuring the Call Boys. Sunday, don't miss the massive car show, food trucks, inflatables, volleyball tournament, the hilarious Teen Olympics, and the sky-shaking fireworks finale. 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
2: From the Mitchell Now News Desk, I'm Morgan McCarthy. We begin in the courts where a California man has South Dakota connections after being sentenced to more than 4 years in federal prison as authorities found nearly 200 pounds of methamphetamine in his vehicle during a traffic stop on I-90. Federal prosecutors say Alonzo Molina Corona was transporting drugs from the West Coast for distribution in the Midwest when he was stopped on I-90 in South Dakota. He pleaded guilty this year and was sentenced this week. As we slide into a Thursday, we visit the Outdoor Aquatic Center, and you may have noticed the recent upgrades on a slide that looks much brighter this summer after a refurb project. It restored the facility's water slides at Mitchell's Outdoor Aquatic Center. And according to the Mitchell Republic, local business owner Spencer Machen of Mad Garage recently completed that work. It was a refinishing project on the pool's three original slides. They also added some ultraviolet protection designed to help prevent future fading. City officials say the project cost about $15,000, which is far less than the estimated $150,000 that it would have taken to replace that slide system. And from the water park to the library, there's plenty for Mitchell families to do, and you may have been part of the Touch a Truck event yesterday where families locally visited the library to see trucks, heavy equipment, and other vehicles up close. This was part of the library's Unearth a Story summer reading program. And if you're looking to get the kiddos out, some upcoming activities include Mitchell Indigenous Archaeological Site, Outdoor Story Time at Hitchcock Park, and then a dinosaur and fossil presentation at Dakota Wesleyan University's Portable Planetarium. And you can find full details online at MitchellNow.com. That's the latest from the MitchellNow.com News Center.
3: ABC News, I'm Sherry Preston. The death toll jumping to at least 164 people after twin earthquakes slam Venezuela.

0: Nearly 1,000 people are hurt, and those numbers could go even higher, says ABC Stephanie Ramos.
1: Travelers scrambling to escape. Parts of the terminal left looking like a war zone. The airport now closed. Emergency crews digging through the rubble, helping residents to safety.
0: The quakes hitting magnitude 7.2 and 7.5, followed by strong aftershocks. The Senate votes down another war powers resolution after a tense meeting between Senate Republicans and President Trump on Capitol Hill. A Liberian oil tanker has made it safely through the Strait of Hormuz despite threats from Iran. Scary moments in Air Canada flight out of New Jersey, a pilot suffering an apparent seizure and sending the plane jerking violently through the air. Several passengers had to help restrain him. This is ABC News.
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Leonard Skinner on the Cool 98.3 Morning Show with Chris Johnson at 8.05, brought to you by the Diamond Store on Main Street here in Mitchell. We're about 15 minutes away from a look at your Thursday sports with Drew Ivory around 8.30 morning trivia. Your chance to pick up that $25 gift certificate to the Diamond Store. Weather-wise, it is going to be a beautiful day today, and fingers crossed, we do have some chances of showers tonight and tomorrow, so hopefully we get that, and then things are really going to heat up. Full forecast details in a bit. And on the way next, your music and entertainment news, we're going to talk Wham! As well as Lionel Richie and Dutton Ranch. That's headed your way shortly, and now Spandau Ballet at Cool 98.3.

0: celebrity breakups, what your favorite cool artists are up to, and movie news. 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
1: Lionel Richie had to cut his Minnesota concert short last night after becoming dizzy during his set. Now, the American Idol judge was performing Dancing on the Ceiling when the dizziness forced him to sit down. Richie then sat at a piano to sing Three Times a Lady, but suddenly took an intermission. Shortly after that, one of his band members came out to inform the audience that Lionel would be unable to continue the show due to illness. And so far, there's no word on what Richie's condition is or if the tour will continue. Surprising app

0: Absolutely no one. Paramount Plus has announced that Dutton Ranch will be returning for a second season. The renewal announcement comes as season one of the Yellowstone spinoff has two episodes remaining. The official trailer is out for Practical Magic 2 as Sandra Bullock and Nicole Kidman reunite as Sally and Gillian Owens. And Practical Magic 2 arrives in theaters on September 11th. And finally, this morning, a film featuring previously unseen footage of Wham's groundbreaking 1985 visit to mainland China is coming to theaters. Wham 10 Days in China shows the duo interacting with fans, authorities, and the media, plus performances along with fresh interviews. Now, Wham's Andrew Ridgeley returned to China for the first time in over 40 years for the film. The movie hits the big screen on July 28th. It is 8:17 here at Cool 98.3.
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1: Cool, Daddy.

0: Tonight, mostly cloudy with a 30% chance of showers after midnight, a low of 55. Hopefully we get those. Tomorrow, mostly cloudy in the morning with a 30% chance of showers, so a couple of chances to get a little rain. Then mostly sunny in the afternoon tomorrow, high of 85, southeast winds up to 20. By the time we reach Saturday, highs in the upper 80s, and then Sunday and Monday, we could see highs in the upper 90s. So a heat wave is headed to our way, so get out and enjoy the next couple of days. Temperature-wise, around the area, 51 in Huron. It's 57 in Madison, 56 in Freeman, 57 in Bonesteel and Herrick. And right now in Mitchell, partly cloudy, 59 our temp. North winds at 7.
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1: Drew Avery here with your Thursday morning sports. Starting on the amateur baseball side, here's a result from yesterday's game action. The Volga Cormorants took down the Madison Broncos 13-3. And now for tonight, you got a large slate of games. Looks like we got at least 9 games on tap. Alexandria Angels will be at the Mount Vernon Mustangs at 7:30. Of course, Cajun Frogs at the Dimmick Emory Raptors at 7:30. Renner Rangers at the Freeman Black Sox at 7:30. River Dogs at the Madison Broncos at 7:30. Four Corners at Chamberlain Mallards at 8. Burke Bombers at Cologne Chaos at 8. Kimble White Lake Nationals at Westington Springs Owls at 8. Winner Cologne Pheasants at Parkston Mudcats at 8. And the winner Demons at Plankinton Bankers at 8. In the MLB, your Minnesota Twins closed out their series with the Los Angeles Dodgers last night. It ended up being a sweep by the Dodgers, halting the momentum the Twins had before the series began when they won 8 of their last 11. The series ended with a close 4-3 loss by Minnesota, who blew an early 3-1 lead. They'll have the day off now as they travel over to Colorado for their new series against the Rockies that begins tomorrow night at 7:10 p.m. on MLB TV. The WNBA, your Minnesota Lynx took on the Washington Mystics last night, looking for a bit of revenge after losing to them not long ago. They ended up getting that revenge with a wire-to-wire game that led to a 78-76 victory for Minnesota. Natasha Howard had 21 points and a season-high 15 rebounds. Olivia Miles scored 10 of her 21 points in the fourth quarter, and the Lynx rallied from a 12-point deficit last night to beat Washington. They are now 14-4 overall on the season. For a full look at your sports, check it out online at MitchellNow.com in our sports section. 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

0: 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Let's play Morning Trivia. 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And your question today, what is the only U.S. state whose name can be typed using letters from only one row of a standard keyboard? 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First correct caller, 996-1100 is the phone number. And see if you can figure it out without Googling it. Again, your morning trivia question today. What is the only U.S. state whose name can be typed using letters from only one row of a standard keyboard? 996-1100. 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
1: Ooh, it's not Mississippi. 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Cool Dad E3, do you have a guess for trivia?
2: Texas.
1: It's not Texas either. Still looking for the right answer. 996-1100 is the phone number. Again, your morning trivia question today. What is the only U.S. state whose name can be typed using letters from only one row of a standard keyboard? 996-1100, and good luck.
3: Workday wisdom from Cool Dad E3. 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

0: an answer. Good for you. Who's this?
1: This is Anthony.
0: Anthony, where are you listening to us at today?
1: Kind of over by Parkston, actually, on the road.
0: Okay, sounds good. What is the only U.S. state whose name can be typed using letters from only one row of a standard keyboard? Alaska, the right answer. We're going to hook you up with that $25 gift certificate to the Diamond Store on Main Street here in Mitchell. Congratulations.
1: Okay, thank you.
0: You're welcome. Enjoy that. 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

0: retired the turntables a long time ago, but if you want to pretend the next song is from a record, well then fine. 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

0: Fleetwood Mac on the Cool 98.3 Morning Show with Chris Johnson, brought to you by the Diamond Store on Main Street here in Mitchell. If you didn't catch the answer to morning trivia, what is the only U.S. state whose name can be typed using letters from only one row of a standard keyboard? The right answer was Alaska. Let's take a look at your forecast for today. A partly sunny, high of 79, north winds around 10. Going to be a beautiful day to get outside. Tonight, mostly cloudy with a 30% chance of showers after midnight, a low of 55. Tomorrow, mostly cloudy in the morning with a 30% chance of showers. And hopefully everyone gets that much needed rain. Then mostly sunny in the afternoon, high of 85, southeast winds up to 20. Saturday, mostly cloudy, very windy and warm with a slight chance of showers in the afternoon. Saturday's high 89, southeast winds up to 40. And Sunday, we could see highs near 100. So things really going to heat up. Right now in Mitchell, we do have a temperature of 64 and north winds at 7 here at Cool 98.3.
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0: Starship on the Cool 98.3 Morning Show with Chris Johnson, brought to you by the Diamond Store on Main Street here in Mitchell. Let's take a look at a few things that are making headlines this morning. After being shelved for nearly a decade, Oreo is bringing back a fan favorite flavor. The company quietly slid cinnamon bun Oreos back into stores. Now, the flavor is only out for a limited time, so if you're a fan, make sure you stock up. And coin collectors and casual change checkers may want to pay a little more attention to their quarters this summer. The U.S. Mint is releasing 250,000 special 2026 Declaration of Independence quarters featuring a unique July 4th mark, and they'll be mixed randomly into circulation nationwide ahead of Independence Day. There you go. Just a few things making headlines this morning. Cool 98.3.
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City crews are pouring concrete for the new bypass trail in Mitchell. Train derails on a former Mitchell to Rapid City line. A water line at Cadwell Park ruptured, disrupting service to half the facility. And Daughters of the American Revolution looking to grow their ranks on the country's 250th birthday. Just a few of the stories you can check out at MitchellNow.com, along with the Mitchell Sports Roundup. On the way next, look at your cool website of the day after Sheryl Crow.

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1: 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Get out and enjoy it if you can. Going to be a beautiful one. Partly sunny, high of 79. North winds around 10. Tonight, mostly cloudy with a 30% chance of showers after midnight, a low of 55. Tomorrow, mostly cloudy in the morning with a 30% chance of showers, then mostly sunny in the afternoon, high of 85, southeast winds up to 20. And Saturday, mostly cloudy, very windy and warm with a slight chance of showers in the afternoon, high of 89, and southeast winds up to 40. Currently in Mitchell, we do have a temperature of 65 with north winds at 7.
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0: Billy Joel on Cool 98.3, where you lived it and we play it. So today is Global Beatles Day, and would you be surprised to hear that they found more rare recordings of the Fab Four?
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1: Just an entire album of the Beatles, just tuning up. Right when you think they're gonna go into a song, they're just tuning up. It's like you're in the studio when John asks Paul,
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1: The Beatles, just tuning up. 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
0: It is actually Global Beatles Day today, though. Also, National Handshake Day. Which celebrates the quick clasp of hands and all the communication packed into a few seconds of contact. It's Color TV Day. I know we take that for granted these days, but you know, when TVs first came out, everything was in black and white, so definitely appreciate the color. National Strawberry Parfait Day, one of my favorite desserts. Yum, yum, a base of cut-up vanilla pound cake followed by layers of yogurt or custard and strawberries or whipped cream, built up until the glass is full. Good stuff. It's National Bomb Pop Day today as well. Yes, the patriotic frozen treats, red, white, and blue popsicles. So just a few things going on. And now Night Ranger here at Cool 98.3.

update today as well. Yes, the patriotic frozen treats, red, white, and blue popsicles. So just a few things going on. And now Night Ranger here at Cool 98.3.

0: Men Without Hats on the Cool 98.3 Morning Show with Chris Johnson, brought to you by the Diamond Store on Main Street here in Mitchell. If you missed my weird news headlines from earlier this morning, a man filed a patent application for a new type of pancake he's calling It's Just a Waffle. There's a rumor going around that the IRS is developing a video game version of filing your taxes. Doesn't that sound exciting? And finally, a court case starts Monday over a man who's accusing his neighbor's chickens of stealing his land one beakful at a time. There you go. Just some weird news headlines on Cool 98.3.
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2: Well, good morning out there. It looks like our grain markets are trying to push higher for once today. I think they are a little bit concerned with some of that weather forecast that they put in for that hot weather that we got coming across the entire Corn Belt over the next week to 10 days here. You could say it's that, or you could just make the argument that it's so aggressively to the downside lately that this is nothing more than a dead cat bounce. Quite frankly, we will not know until a little bit later down the road, but either way, it's nice to see us in the green a little bit here as far as headline news goes. You know, the other day, President Trump made the comment that the money that Iran is going to be getting out of the U.S., they would be using that to buy U.S. goods, and he even mentioned U.S. agricultural products. Apparently, Iran denied that they will be doing that for certain, so it's kind of a back-and-forth deal, as we're all very well aware of and used to at this point. It sounds like there still is that push in Washington, D.C. for that year-round E-15. Whether or not they get it done, I guess, is to be seen. As long as it's taking, it's tough to be real confident in it, of course, but we're certainly hoping it happens. Other news that we've got today is we did have the weekly export sales numbers came out. Overall, it was fairly uneventful. Soybean sales were solid. We did see a purchase of some soybeans from China officially announced in there. So of that 25 million metric ton commitment that we have from China to purchase our beans, they are now 0.5% complete is what I have seen for the statistics on that. All right, jumping into these prices, Chicago wheat in July up a half a penny a bushel at 586. The KC wheat July up 2.25 at 620, and the September up 3 at 628. The oats market down 8 cents, 275 futures. Moving on over to the corn market, I do show the July corn going up 2 cents a bushel right now. That would put it at 409 futures. The new crop December corn 3.5 up at 438.25 right now. Like I said earlier, it's too soon to say that the bottom is in, but we like to see this movement today. The July beans up 9 cents at 11.18, and the new crop beans at up 11.5 at 11.46 futures. That continues just a sideways movement in the beans that we've seen for the last 2 or 3 weeks now. Soybean meal up $3 a ton, soybean oil more or less unchanged in the front months, a bit higher in the deferred stuff. Jumping over to the livestock markets now, they started the day out very strong. They just about had a gap higher, and looking at it now, we're fading as the day is continuing, but it is not in the red yet on the front month stuff. June cattle up 67 cents at 256.70. August cattle up 50 cents at 247 even. Just looking at a chart on these cattle, it looks like they just continue to struggle at some of these highs that were put in back in April, and even some of the stuff in May is some tough numbers to get through here. The feeder cattle market, August, up 57 cents, going for 373.50. September looks like that is going 62 cents higher right now. I do show that one at 371.25. As far as the feeder cattle index is projected today, they are projecting that to be up $6.11. That would put the index at 391.94. That is a very large number there, and that puts a solidly discount to the index once again. As far as the hog market goes now, that continues to be weak. It's down 80 cents, putting in some fresh near-term lows. The last time this hog market traded down here was at the very beginning of this contract's life over a year ago. Looking at that July, it's at $93. Oil market up $55 per barrel, or 55 cents, excuse me, $70.87. Looks like gold up $32 an ounce. Silver is unchanged. U.S. dollar is down 15 points.

0: 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It's at 52,600 and change. And that is our market update. 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

Def Leppard on Cool 98.3. Looking for something fun to do this weekend. Coming up Saturday at the Moose Lodge here in Mitchell. And this event is open to the public. It's the 15th annual Woody Fest with hot cars, hot dogs, and hot music. Now, the car show and shine is from 2 until 5. And then the live music starts at 8 o'clock featuring Dr. Feelgood. 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

0: And emotion on Cool 98.3, where you lived it and we play it. Time for my favorite part of the day, good news. And here are a few more good news stories making the rounds. An off-duty officer saves a boy from a burning car. A man becomes the first in Louisiana functionally cured of sickle cell disease. Determined firefighters save a little girl's hand after a playground accident. And finally, a restaurant owner found $12,000 that was left by the previous owner and returns it. Just a few more good news stories making the rounds today. 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

REM on Cool 98.3 as we take a look at what's trending on YouTube today. The videos a lot of people are watching and talking about, and I was dying laughing hysterically when I watched this first one. Now, the headline says, a good effort at confronting your fears. Now, you know what the grocery store in the refrigerated section, like Pillsbury, for example, has the biscuits and the cinnamon rolls and stuff, and you take them home. And, you know, all you have to do is put them on a pan and bake them and you're good to go. But to get them out, you know, you have to peel. And when you peel, the thing usually pops. There's this woman who apparently has a deathly fear of when they pop when you're peeling them. And her reaction was hilarious. Oh, what else do we have for you? Oh, yes. A lady went to her hairstylist, and the stylist said, well, what do you want me to do for you today? And she says, well, I want to turn my hair blonde, but I bought a box dye that I'm going to use when I get home. And the stylist's reaction was not good. And finally, hundreds of Norway soccer fans were sitting in dozens of rows in the middle of Times Square rowing just like their team did after Monday's win. There you go. Just a few of the things trending on YouTube today. And now Belinda Carlisle at Cool 98.3.

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0: the Pointer Sisters on Cool 98.3, where you lived it and we play it. 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
3: Mitchell's only live and local Color Radar weather for today. Partly sunny, high of 79, north winds around 10. Going to be a beautiful day to be outside. Tonight, mostly cloudy with a 30% chance of showers after midnight, a low of 55. Tomorrow, mostly cloudy in the morning with a 30% chance of showers. Then mostly sunny in the afternoon, high of 85. Southeast winds up to 20. So hopefully a bunch of us get that much needed rain either tonight or tomorrow morning. And then Saturday, mostly cloudy, very windy and warm with a slight chance of showers in the afternoon, high of 89, and southeast winds up to 40. Currently in Mitchell, we do have a temperature of 70 with light north winds.

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0: retired the turntables a long time ago, but if you want to pretend the next song is from a record, well then fine. 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

You have to play cool 98.3. I'm Grant Ducetto with you up until 4 o'clock on this Thursday. A friendly reminder, the city of Mitchell doing spraying for mosquitoes tonight. They have released more details on what that entails, and it looks like they're going to be starting about 9 o'clock going until roughly 1 in the morning, so about 4 hours. That means you're going to want to have the windows to your apartment or your house closed and make sure you keep the pets inside. And let's be honest, you should probably stay inside as well.

0: You lived it, we play cool. 98.3 Modern English. Shy Melt with you. Make sure you're checking out Mitchell Now either through your phone or mitchellnow.com on the internet, because it's your best source for local news. You would know as of last night that the water line at Cadwell Park that services the West softball fields and one of the restrooms near the practice football fields has been ruptured. Crews were making a detention pond, and they accidentally dug up a water line instead. So no service for half of Cadwell Park, at least until tonight. They're hoping it's going to be about a 24-hour problem. We'll see.
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You lived it, we played cool. 98.3 Bachman Turner Overdrive. You ain't seen nothing yet. BTO, one of Canada's finest musical products. The reason why I know that as a Detroiter growing up is if you listen to any Canadian radio station, they have to have 35% of the songs they play coming from Canadian artists, which means, yes, they turn to BTO quite often. Matthew Wilder now.

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5: Mitchell's only live in local color radar weather today. Partly sunny, high 79, north winds around 10 miles per hour. Tonight, mostly cloudy, a 30% chance of showers after midnight, a low 55. Tomorrow, mostly cloudy in the morning with a 30% chance of showers, then mostly sunny in the afternoon. We get all the way to 85 degrees, southeast winds up to 20 miles per hour. On Saturday, mostly cloudy, very windy and warm with a slight chance of showers in the afternoon, high 89, southeast winds up to 40 miles per hour. It's pleasant in Mitchell right now, currently 71 degrees just west of downtown.
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1: From the Mitchell Now News Desk, I'm Morgan McCarthy. Well, new life for a new public safety facility, at least could be. Davidson County taking another step toward that goal recently at a meeting. According to the Mitchell Republic, county commissioners unanimously approved a hiring project management firm, Tegra, that would help guide planning for the future jail and public safety center. The county approved spending nearly $87,000 on the contract, using funds already budgeted for the facility planning. Commissioners say the firm will help develop project costs, assist with hiring architects and construction managers, and evaluate potential locations for the new facility. County leaders have been discussing the need to replace the current public safety center on South Miller Avenue. You may remember that was renovated in 97. Officials say the building is aging and no longer meets long-term needs. No site has been selected, but one location is being discussed. It's a city-owned land near Highway 37 bypass and East 8th Avenue. You can kind of picture where that is. Commissioners also say any future facilities should be designed with room for expansion. It was a recent jail study that found Davidson County here will likely need a larger facility in the coming years as inmate populations continue to grow. Well, a piece of living agriculture history rolls into Huron this week. The 2026 National Red Power Roundup takes over the South Dakota State Fairgrounds starting today through the 27th. You can see hundreds of vintage tractors, trucks, engines, memorabilia all on display. There'll be live music, stuff for the whole family, so you could take a little road trip. Workshops, more than 80 vendor booths, part of the event as well. And one of the big highlights this year is a one-of-a-kind Patriotic Providence Magnum tractor. That's all featured as part of the bigger National America 250 celebration. And that's the latest from the MitchellNow.com News Center.
2: ABC News, I'm Sherry Preston. The Supreme Court delivering victories to the Trump administration in a pair of immigration rulings. One allows the rejection of asylum seekers at the U.S.-Mexico border, says ABC's Devin Dwyer.
3: This was a decision over a policy from the first Trump administration known as metering or turn back. It was basically an effort to shut the door at ports of entry across the southern border to prevent migrants, immigrants, from even stepping foot on U.S. soil to file a claim for asylum.
2: The other case allows for the cancellation of temporary protective status for Syrians and Haitians living in the U.S. At least 164 people killed, nearly 1,000 injured, but those numbers are sure to go higher after a pair of powerful earthquakes rocked Venezuela. One quake was a magnitude 7.2 and the other a magnitude 7.5. The Fed's preferred inflation gauge out today shows prices up 4.1% between this May and last May. This is ABC News.

0: You Lived It, We Play It, Cool 98.3, Foreigner and Cold as Ice. I'm Grant Ducetto with you all the way until 4 o'clock on this Thursday. We are getting close to the weekend. Thursday's now the really full day debut of new movies. They still roll all their box office totals into Friday, but let's be honest, you can start in the afternoon and go all the way through the evening catching the week's new movies. This week, the big new release is Supergirl, which personally, I am not hearing good things about. I'll probably still go see it, though. I grew up as a DC Comics kid, Batman, Superman, all the rest, so I'll probably be there. We'll see if I regret that decision.
1: Dear Tom,
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0: You Lived It, We Play It, Cool 98.3, Wham, Wake Me Up Before You Go-Go. The U.S. men's national team in the World Cup, they are go-going to the knockout round, the round of 32. They do have to play one more game in the group stage. That happens to be tonight against Turkey. Turkey already eliminated. The U.S. already crowned the champion for Group D. And so I'm not quite sure what we're going to see tonight. I doubt it's going to be thrilling, though.
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0: Mitchell's only live in local color radar weather. Today, partly sunny, a high 79, north winds around 10 miles per hour. Tonight, mostly cloudy, a 30% chance of showers after midnight, a low 55. Tomorrow will be mostly cloudy in the morning with a 30% chance of rain, then mostly sunny in the afternoon, high 85, southeast winds up to 20 miles per hour. On Saturday, mostly cloudy, very windy and warm with a slight chance of showers in the afternoon, the high 89 degrees, southeast winds up to 40 miles per hour, and then we get molten hot at the beginning of next week, high temperatures in the upper 90s, at least that's what they're calling for right now. Currently, it's 73 degrees in Mitchell.
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0: You Lived It, We Play It Cool, 98.3 Wang Chung. Everybody have fun tonight. It's a fun day so far on Wall Street. Let's get a look at the midday market update, including egg futures.
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2: Well, good afternoon there. It looks like all of our corn and soybean markets anyway are trying to push towards the high of the day as we push forward here. As far as wheat is concerned, though, it's just the dog in this whole fight. It's pretty quiet with the July Chicago wheat, only a half a penny a bushel higher for the day at 586 and a quarter cent futures. Then I show looks like the Kansas City July wheat, that is down 3 cents at 614. The September new crop down 1.5 at 624. Looks like that front month oats contract, that is down 12.5 cents a bushel. That puts it at 270 futures. Hopefully oats do not know what's coming for the rest of our markets, because that is not a fun chart to look at. That is well over a dollar off its high from back in May. Going to move on over to my corn and soybean screen. We did have our weekly export numbers come out early this morning, and those showed pretty well within expectations. Soybeans were maybe just a shade better than we anticipated, but still within what I'd consider a reasonable range of expectations. As far as other headline news out there, it did include in that weekly number some soybean export commitments to China. They are now looks like about 0.5 to 0.8% committed to that 25 million metric tons that they said they would do. So we're getting some points on the board. We just need a whole lot more of them. As far as the corn market goes, I'm not sure if this is just a dead cat bounce or if they're paying closer attention to that heat wave that we have coming in the next week to 10 days. But either way, I show that front month July corn up a nickel a bushel at 412 futures. This is the high of the day. New crop December corn up 5.75. I have that at 440.5 cent. If you are someone that likes to watch the chart on that December corn, we would have a key reversal higher if we can get that December corn to close above 440. Take that with a grain of salt, as we do with any other technical indicator, but that could be something that's kind of nice to see on the chart. As far as the soybeans go, 14 higher in the front month at 11.23 July. The new crop beans, that's the November, up 17, 11.52. Also going to call that a bit of a key reversal higher here. So again, that's something that's nice to be seen on the chart, but it doesn't necessarily stand for anything unless there's follow through in the next few days. Jumping on over to my livestock market here, I do show that June live cattle, they're going a buck 10 higher for the day. Looks like that puts it at roughly 257.10, not very far from a contract high, which was put in earlier in the week. The August cattle, that will be our front month starting after the end of the month here. That's currently 22 cents higher at 246.75. Not quite to the level of putting in some new highs here, but it's also not very far from it. A little concerning how this market's getting a touch overbought on the shorter term side anyway. Looking next at the feeder cattle market, the sale barn has not slowed down one bit. The feeder index today put in a new record high. It's up $6.11 today. That puts it at 391.94. We've never seen the index that high. And the board, once again, is a significant discount to that index, which has people very optimistic on prices, of course. As far as that August feeder cattle contract is concerned, it's unchanged for the day at 372.92. September feeders up 50 cents, 371.12. The hog market currently 7 cents higher on the August contract at 96.77. Looks like crude oil up a buck 41 a barrel at 71.75. Then I show the gold market up 38 bucks an ounce. Silver's up 27 cents per ounce. U.S. dollar is down 12 points. Dow Jones, it's still positive for the day, but it is 600 points off the high of the day. So I guess we'll see how that all turns out. But that is our market update. If we can be of any further help to you, give us a call at Farmers Trading Company. That is 996-6500.
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You lived it, we played cool. 98.3 Hall & Oates and Rich Girl. Don't forget over in Stickney, it is the start of Donnie Days tonight. They've got their big outdoor movie. This year's selection was The Sandlot, which is perfect any time of the year, but especially in the summer. So many great quotes from that film. Oiling, lotioning, I can't take it anymore. I haven't had anything. How can I have some more? Oh, what a film, The Bangles.

0: You lived it, we played cool. 98.3 Bon Jovi, you give love a bad name. Make sure you're checking out Mitchell Now as your source for local news, including an update on the drought. Obviously, both Hanson and Davison counties fairly extensively in extreme drought last week. I'll give you a hint. It did not get any better. In fact, it got marginally worse over the past week. That update at Mitchell Now.
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break. It's like 10,000 spoons when all you need is a knife. It's meeting the man of my dreams and then meeting his beautiful wife. And isn't it ironic?

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We played Cool 98.3. Bruce Springsteen, the boss there, Dancing in the Dark. It was over 2 years that he spent working on the Born in the USA album, and he was burnt out and frustrated. He wrote Dancing in the Dark in one night in pure desperation about that feeling, that fear, the pressure of putting out massive radio hits. Madonna now. She's no stranger to massive radio hits. 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

0: You loved it. We played Cool 98.3. Jimmy Cliff, I Can See Clearly Now. The Corn Palace Stampede Rodeo coming up July 16th through the 19th. It is 4 days of rodeo performances, live music. 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There is so much going on. By the time that rodeo is over, you are going to be in boot scootin' heaven. Get your tickets at cornpalacestampede.com.
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3: Mitchell's only live in local color radar weather. Today, partly sunny, a high 79, north winds around 10 miles per hour. Tonight, mostly cloudy, a 30% chance of showers after midnight, a low 55. Tomorrow, mostly cloudy in the morning with a 30% chance of showers, then mostly sunny in the afternoon, high 85. Southeast winds up to 20 miles per hour. On Saturday, mostly cloudy, very windy and warm, with a slight chance of showers in the afternoon, high 89. Southeast winds up to 40 miles per hour. It's still pretty nice out there. Clouding up just a touch, but 75 degrees here in Mitchell.
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You lived it. We played Cool 98.3 level 42 just after 2 o'clock. I'm Grant Ducetto. We got vintage vinyl coming up in a moment. But first, it's Steeler's Wheel. Let's get stuck in the middle. Only if I'm with you, though. That's the only way I want to get stuck. Vintage vinyl after Steeler's Wheel on Cool 98.3.

0: You Lived It, We Play It Cool 98.3. That's the band Harper's Bazaar, not the magazine. Harper's Bazaar, B-I-Z-A-R-R-E, not a bazaar like a marketplace. The 59th Street Bridge, of course, originally done by Simon and Garfunkel. 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Their brand of music coined Sunshine Pop. So you know it's just going to be pleasant, easy listening. Except for that one, when they covered Simon and Garfunkel.
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2: Saturday morning with Scooby-Doo, the Jetsons, and the Flintstones. 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

You Live Did We Play, Cool 98.3. And over in Europe, I don't know if you've seen this, but they have a massive heat wave going on. In fact, most of France is broiling under real temperatures over 100 degrees. They're not used to that over there. Nobody has air conditioning. And they like to go on vacation this time of year. And a lot of that is going to be put to a halt because you can't have the nursing home staff just leave the residents inside an un-air-conditioned facility when it's 100-some degrees. So they are struggling across the pond, but they're playing sports over there. Obviously, their soccer teams are over here. Our tennis stars are over there. Wimbledon starts on Sunday, my favorite tournament of the year. Grass court season, it's the best. Bonnie Tyler.

0: You loved it. We play it cool. 98.3 Roxette and listen to your heart. Are you ready for fireworks season here in Mitchell? We got to wait till the 4th of July proper for the big show. But coming up on Saturday, Ethan has some fireworks going on. Then, of course, Donnie Days ends on Sunday with fireworks as well. Plenty of places across the region to look up into the night sky and watch a great show.
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4: Mitchell Sony Live in local color radar weather. Today, partly sunny, a high 79, north winds around 10 miles per hour. Tonight, mostly cloudy, a 30% chance of showers after midnight, a low 55. Tomorrow, mostly cloudy in the morning with a 30% chance of showers, then mostly sunny in the afternoon, high 85, southeast winds up to 20 miles per hour. On Saturday, mostly cloudy, very windy and warm with a slight chance of showers in the afternoon, high 89, southeast winds up to 40 miles per hour. Right now in Mitchell, 77 degrees.
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play it cool 98.3 just after 3 o'clock. Madonna, Open Your Heart. I'm Grant Ducetto with you for one more hour. This next song, the goal behind it was to create a mock opera, and I would say it was rather successful. Probably the most famous of the rock opera genre. Maybe only Meatloaf did it better. Here's Queen.

0: You lived it, we play it cool, 98.3 AHA, and Take On Me. Make sure that you are going to Mitchell Now for the latest in local news, because there's always good stuff being added to that website. How do I know that? 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

You lived it, we play it. Cool 98.3, the Eagles and already gone. The Minnesota Twins, they had been playing such great baseball, creeping back towards 500, creeping back towards the top of the AL Central, just a couple games away from the Guardians and the White Sox. They get the defending world champs in their house, and they spit the bit. Not a great series for the Twins against the Dodgers. They look to rekindle things this weekend, get things going back in the right direction. They really are in the thick of the playoff race. It's something to watch. Michael Jackson, man in the mirror, the king of pop from Motown, doing his thing on Cool 98.3.

0: You loved it. We played Cool 98.3, Paula Abdul, and Straight Up. I'm Grant Ducetto. Time for me to walk on out the door. I have a weather update for you, and then I hand it off to Lainey. I'm curious what the national holidays are today. Yesterday was National Parchment Day, by the way. When was the last time anybody used parchment? But hey, you got to celebrate it, right? Everything needs a holiday. I'm sure she'll give us the skinny on what today is.
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0: Zoni live in local color radar weather. Today, partly sunny, high 79, north winds around 10 miles per hour. Tonight, mostly cloudy, a 30% chance of showers after midnight, low 55. Tomorrow, it'll be mostly cloudy in the morning, a 30% chance of showers, then mostly sunny in the afternoon, high 85. Southeast winds up to 20 miles per hour. Saturday, mostly cloudy, very windy and warm with a slight chance of showers in the afternoon, high 89, southeast winds up to 40 miles per hour. 79 now in Mitchell.
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2: From the Mitchell Now News Desk, I'm Morgan McCarthy. Well, the election for mayor of Sioux Falls is coming down to the final five ballots. Christine Erickson and Jamie Smith separated by just two votes, with Erickson in the lead, 18,279 to 18,277. Now, looking at those results, all precincts reported, but there are five provisional ballots that need to be reviewed for that final count. Minnehaha County Auditor Leah Anderson said they reviewed those yesterday, but because of how close the results are, Anderson says there will be a mandatory recount. Across the state, there's a new lesson requirement for South Dakota schools. State education officials have approved three prenatal development video options to comply with a new law that takes effect coming up July 1st, so that's next week already. The videos include the controversial Baby Olivia one that's produced by an anti-abortion group. Officials say all approved videos were vetted for scientific accuracy. And Woody Fest is coming up this weekend. Start making plans to be out for the classic cars, the live music, and all of the summer indulgence, including that good food. Can almost smell that already. 15 years in a row at the Mitchell Moose Lodge, and this Saturday kicks off that annual event at noon with vehicle registration for the car show. Organizers say everything from classic cars and motorcycles to tractors and other motorized equipment is welcome. That show will run from 2 to 5 with 25 participant choice trophies to be awarded. Following the car show, there will be an awards banquet. I do believe I saw footlong chili dogs on the menu. You can grab some lunch there as well and then stick around for the live music from Dr. Feelgood. And full details online, you can pick those up at MitchellNow.com. And that's the latest from the MitchellNow.com News Center.
3: ABC News, I'm Chuck Sievertson. A U.S. official confirms that Iran attacked a ship in the Strait of Hormuz with a drone today. ABC's Louis Martinez covers the Pentagon.
4: This would be the first time that we now know that there is some kind of a new kind of kinetic incident.

0: Authorities today ruled that the government can keep asylum seekers from entering the U.S. and can cancel the temporary protected status granted to Haitians and Syrians. After deadly earthquakes in Venezuela, at least 188 people are dead and nearly 1,000 others are injured. This is ABC News.
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here on Cool 98.3. You lived it, we play it. Lainey Jackson joining you for your Thursday, June 25th. And we have lots of national holidays today. I think this one's the most important one. That's why it's first. Global Beatles Day today. Yes, we love the Beatles band. Such icons. Gotta love them. And it's Goat Cheese Day today. I've never had goat cheese before, but I'll have to try it. And it's National Bomb Pop Day today. I've seen a lot of companies making new flavors for the 4th of July. I even saw a can of beans that was Bomb Pop flavored. And then they had the Oreo Bomb Pop flavor. Yeah. That was wild to see. And it's also National Catfish Day today, the actual fish. And it's also National Handshake Day today. National Strawberry Parfait Day. That sounds really good, actually. I haven't had one of those in a long time, especially a parfait. But a strawberry parfait sounds especially good. And that's pretty much what we have for national holidays, except for this one's a week, and it's a little bit bizarre. It's Watermelon Seed Spitting Week. I have no words for that one. Right now, it's Whitney Houston here on Cool 98.3.

0: Beach Boys here on Cool 98.3. Join us Sunday morning at 8 for Casey Kasem's American Top 40, the 80s. And if you're not up that early, you can also join us at 7 now in the evening. And we'll feature a countdown of Casey's from the 1980s. This week's show is from June 25th, 1983. 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

That was Orleans here on Cool 98.3. I did not realize that this was such an expensive hobby. You know, I thought it was free, but I guess not. Apparently, on average, Americans spend $100 billion on bird watching every single year. That just blew my mind. $100 billion on bird watching. I feel like that has to be million, but it says billion. That's absolutely crazy. I mean, what could you possibly be buying? I get there's like the bird houses and the bird seed, but what more do you need? Maybe binoculars and books, but holy cow. What in the world? That's just one of those statistics where you look at and think, wow, that is a new level of insane. Right now, it's Club Nouveau here on Cool 98.3.

That was Men at Work here on Cool 98.3. Don't forget the next free summer concert is coming up Friday, July 10th at noon. And this will be at the Diamond Store Park. And this time the performer will be Lizzie Morrison. Now all you have to do is bring your lunch, a lawn chair, or a blanket and get ready to listen to some great local talent. Coming up, we will have a look at your weather right here on Cool 98.3.

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1: Mitchell's only live and local color radar weather for tonight. We'll see mostly cloudy skies, lows around 57. Friday, we'll have a chance of showers, partly sunny skies, highs near 84, and south winds up to 25. Friday night, partly cloudy skies, lows around 63 with south winds up to 30. And Saturday, we'll have another chance of showers, mostly cloudy skies, highs near 85 with south winds up to 35.
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3: From the Mitchell Now News Desk, I'm Morgan McCarthy. We begin in the courts where a California man has South Dakota connections after being sentenced to more than 4 years in federal prison as authorities found nearly 200 pounds of methamphetamine in his vehicle during a traffic stop on I-90. Federal prosecutors say Alonzo Molina Corona was transporting drugs from the West Coast for distribution in the Midwest when he was stopped on I-90 in South Dakota. He pleaded guilty this year and was sentenced this week. As we slide into a Thursday, we visit the Outdoor Aquatic Center, and you may have noticed the recent upgrades on a slide that looks much brighter this summer after a refurb project. It restored the facility's water slides at Mitchell's Outdoor Aquatic Center. And according to the Mitchell Republic, local business owner Spencer Machen of Mad Garage recently completed that work. It was a refinishing project on the pool's three original slides. They also added some ultraviolet protection designed to help prevent future fading. City officials say the project cost about $15,000. Which is far less than the estimated $150,000 that it would have taken to replace that slide system. And from the water park to the library, there's plenty for Mitchell families to do, and you may have been part of the Touch a Truck event yesterday where families locally visited the library to see trucks, heavy equipment, and other vehicles up close. This was part of the library's Unearth a Story summer reading program. And if you're looking to get the kiddos out, some upcoming activities include Mitchell Indigenous Archaeological Site, outdoor story time at Hitchcock Park, and then a dinosaur and fossil presentation at Dakota Wesleyan University's Portable Planetarium. And you can find full details online at MitchellNow.com. That's the latest from the MitchellNow.com News Center.
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1: ABC News, I'm Chuck Sievertson. Iran attacked a ship in the Strait of Hormuz with a drone today, says a U.S. official. ABC's Louis Martinez covers

Hall & Oates here on Cool 98.3. I love rumors about TV shows. This is my favorite one. Apparently, Taylor Frankie Paul's season of The Bachelorette could be airing sometime next month. And it sounds like, based on the rumors that have been told throughout the media, it could be in mid-July. But ABC has not announced anything publicly yet. Well, I guess you never know. I feel like they would announce something like that, especially if it is coming out mid-July. But I guess we'll have to see if these rumors are actually true. I mean, I hope so, because I feel like we need a Bachelorette season every year, and it feels kind of weird to miss one this year. So we'll have to see what happens with that. Right now,

0: Robert Palmer here on Cool 98.3. Don't forget to catch the Beatles show Sunday night at 11. This week, Casey Petrowski features Paul McCartney's songs as a solo artist that Fab Four producer George Martin worked with him on. And so you don't want to miss it Sunday night at 11 right here on Cool 98.3.
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Wham! Here on Cool 98.3. I've seen these shoes before, and it makes me wish I was a 90s kid. It's, of course, moon shoes. If you haven't heard of them, this was a popular thing in the 90s. And a lady is going viral. So viral, she has 7.7 million views of her trying on a pair of moon shoes.

shoes that she found at the thrift store. And if you haven't seen this video yet, it's going to break your 90s heart. Like, she had no idea how to wear these shoes. You're supposed to jump in them, but she was trying to walk. And so she's going viral on the internet, and people are absolutely getting a good laugh at it. People are saying it's like watching a newborn baby giraffe walk for the first time. Yeah, all the 90s kids are probably cringing right now from that. Right now, it's Pat Benatar here on Cool 98.3.

0: Madonna here on Cool 98.3. You lived it, we play it. Lainey Jackson here, and coming up, we'll have a look at your weather along with some Chumbawamba, Elton John, and Earth, Wind, and Fire all here on Cool 98.3.
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7: Mitchell's only live and local color radar weather. For tonight, we'll see mostly cloudy skies, lows around 57. Friday, we'll have a chance of showers, partly sunny skies, highs near 84, with south winds up to 25. Friday night, partly cloudy skies, lows around 63, with south winds up to 30. And Saturday, we'll see another chance of showers, mostly cloudy skies, highs near 85, and it'll be breezy with south winds up to 35.
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That was Howard Jones here on Cool 98.3. This makes me so sad, but I'm glad the Miami Marlins are trying to make it right. The other night during a Miami Marlins game, a dog was eating a hot dog, and they just happened to catch a video of another dog watching this dog eat a hot dog. And so, of course, everybody feels bad for this other dog that didn't have a hot dog. So now the Miami Marlins are searching for the dog to make sure that he gets a hot dog for being overlooked at the ballpark. Oh my goodness. And they even made a wanted flyer for this dog. I really hope that this little pooch gets his hot dog because he deserves it. He looks so sad on the Jumbotron as this other dog's eating a hot dog in front of him. That's how my dogs do it too. I mean, the oven goes off and they automatically pull out their eyes where they stare at you, or when a bag of chips opens. Yeah. They definitely know how to make you give them

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That was Starship here on Cool 98.3. Well, in Florida, specifically Miami, they're looking for a missing dog to make sure that it gets its hot dog. I was talking about that a little earlier. But in Texas, you know, everything's bigger in Texas. They're looking for a missing giraffe. Yeah, how do you lose a giraffe? They're literally the tallest animal. All right. Well, apparently this giraffe's name is Gracie. And she got out in San Antonio, Texas, and has wandered off a ranch. And I didn't realize they had giraffe ranches down in Texas, but that's what it says. And they've offered a $5,000 reward for any information to lead to her safe return. You know what? I'm going to go down to San Antonio, Texas, and start looking for this giraffe, because I feel like you could find it pretty easily, and that's $5,000 in my pocket, so I might as well. How do you do that? How do you lose a giraffe? Better question, why are there giraffe ranches in Texas? I did not realize that was a thing. Right now it's Clash here on Cool 98.3.

0: 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You lived it, we play it. Lainey Jackson here with you, but sadly my time is coming to a close soon. But don't go away, because coming up I have a look at your weather. Then at the top of the hour, Throwback Nation Radio right here on Cool 98.3.
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3: Mitchell's only live and local color radar weather for tonight. We'll see mostly cloudy skies, lows around 57. Friday, we'll have a chance of showers, partly sunny skies, highs near 84 with south winds up to 25. Friday night, partly cloudy skies, lows around 63, and south winds up to 30. Then for your Saturday, we'll have a chance of showers, mostly cloudy skies, highs near 85, and south winds up to 35.
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